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1: 10-4.

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1: I'm 10-4.
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0: 145, copy disturbance.
1: Go ahead.
0: He had 624 Center Street. Caller advising that he got home and his brother had assaulted his son.
1: 10-4.
0: NOR 136, can you assist?
2: 10-4.

0: units responding to Center Street. Their caller advised that his brother, Jason Vang, had assaulted his son, Gabriel Vang, who was 16 years old, by pushing him. Caller and his son will be waiting in a blue Subaru Forester in the driveway.
1: Definitely.

0: Cruise on 145, copies of return.
1: Go ahead.
0: Running on suspect Eastern Vang, he does have a flight for known to carry and a known camper. Comes back, no license, correction, expired. No wants, not on paper. He's a felony offender prior 940. Also has a protection order against him. Petitioner is a V-Zone, break the second.
1: Go ahead.
0: Our caller, Kanua Vang, is valid. No wants or paper.
1: Important.

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For all clear, PD, Medic 9, Truck 5, Squad 2, 1050 PI, Highway 93 and Hamilton Avenue. Again, Highway 93 and Hamilton Avenue for 1050 PI, Medic 9, Truck 5, Squad 2, confirming.

0: 9175, can you hit the 1050 PA?
1: Okay, what?
0: 9174, can you assist?
1: That works.

0: Go on.
1: She's trying revoked restricted to corrective lenses. This has an IID requirement as well as a 0.02 alcohol restriction. I'm showing negative prior. Oh, yeah, this is first, and that's criminal. 10-4, thank you.
2: PS715 South Barso Street. Caller's advising a male and female are fighting over a wallet.
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0: Caller is Mike Dushill of the Brandy Sedum is causing issues. He'll be stepping outside to meet with officers.
1: That's fine.
2: Sam 172 headquarters. I'm clear of the jail. I can assist on Barstow as well.
0: Sam 4.

0: 172 to 115. I see it's not physical. You want me to continue still?
1: Turn 1060. Tell me what's going on.
0: 10-4. Norrell, we're staying 172 headquarters on 23.
2: 10-4.

0: 75 headquarters, copy, no preference, go.
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0: Boy, boy, Paul, 3240. Boy, boy, Paul, 3240.
1: 10-4, flat guider conventional.
0: Flatbed should be good. There's just heavy damage to the driver's side of the vehicle.
1: 10-4.

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3: 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She's wondering if she is okay to leave.
5: She's 172 to 115. We're on the south end of the building.
2: There she is.
1: 10-4.
4: 10-4, we have two other witnesses that are standing by.
3: 10-4, her name and number will be in the notes as well.
4: 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Maybe I can try giving her a call if needed.

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0: 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Question 1 Charles 7.
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0: I called her tomorrow 1:15. Did you need the 28 return?
1: What?
0: Comes back on a 2025 Tesla to a Mike's store is still. Showing a Reno, Nevada address is showing suspended registration. Looks like it expired February of 2026. -29.
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0: Yeah. 172, go ahead.
1: Boy 00017691280.
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2: Last name of spelling, David Ocean Robert, Ida Sam Tom, Ida Lincoln. First name, Mike. M-I-K-E, middle initial E, Edward. Date of birth is 9-18-94.
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1: Good boy.
0: Nora 146, you return.
1: Go ahead.
0: Mike comes back canceled out of Arizona, no one through paper.
1: Good boy.

0: 10-124 headquarters. Can you go ahead with the case number, please?
1: Case number is 14560. Repeating 14560.
0: Yeah, well, thank you.

0: Hey, 124 headquarters, copy, Wisconsin 28 for a no preference tow. Wisconsin Union George 0 Tom 2 Boy. Again, that's UG 0 T 2 B. Sent on a Ford Edge all wheel drive, heavy front end damage, just won't start, so they need a flatbed.
1: Person's going to be Adam Union Victor 2573. Adam Union Victor 2573. Wait for a second. William Lincoln 2841. William Lincoln 2841.
2: Temper.
1: I don't need the return. 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
0: 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He has a flag for some data.
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1: 10-4.

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One was Oakland Mall security stated when they tried to confront them, they did take off at a high rate of speed out of the parking lot and almost hit a group of people. 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
1: Go ahead.
0: Get a call of a person walking southbound on U.S. Highway 53, southbound at the 92. Short dark hair, black pants, brown shirt. Only one call.
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1: And 4.

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1: Go ahead.
0: I'll be stepping out at campsite number 15.

Hudson City, County Campus. Report of a reckless driver started on Highway 53 southbound at the 91.4. This currently is the Queens Plaza on London Road. Described as a silver Kia Forte. License plate for David John 6812. That plate does come back to a red Dodge Durango. If located, make your own case. 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
1: 10-4, confirming that was 17-17.
2: 10-4.

0: Did the caller advise if they were impeding or just walking along the side of the road on the shoulder?
1: I'm going to block the track going west here.
0: How about

0: Hello?
1: I'm going to make contact teleservice. 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

0: 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You got to be.
1: Ten four, I can contact Rodell.

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0: Yeah, 202 Ferry Street. Caller's advising his wife has been verbally combative with him. Nothing physical this time.
1: 10-4.
0: Line 137, can you assist?
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0: Our caller, Clayton Garrity, is valid. No one's their paper. He does have prior 940 break for the second. Go ahead. Larissa Garrity comes back expired. No want. She is on paper. Does a prior 940.
2: 10-4. Can you check open on both?
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I'm not looking at contacting anybody at this point.

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1: Go ahead.
0: E-225 10th Avenue had online call receiving his wife assaulted him. Could hear her yelling in the background. It did sound physical. The line disconnected.
1: 10-4.
0: PM-172, can you assist?
2: 4.
0: William 137 headquarters, is that on the left side? 10-4 it is, 10th Avenue.
1: 10-4, I'm just going 10-8, I can replace one of the other units.
0: 10-4, same on 72, you can just re-
3: 10-4, I'll still float that way, just kidding.
1: Nora 136 to 137, I'm always out just 43.
0: 10-4.

0: You know, it's just funny, the 10 to Alex. The college advising it was physical. Sounds like the parties involved will be a Brandon Taylor and a Catherine Taylor running them now. They're advising no weapons, unknown drinking or drug use.
1: I'll be clear from the office when I'm out to Whispering Pines.
2: Jennifer.
1: And you can leave me on this call for now.

0: So he is advising, he is outside currently wearing black pants with no shirt on. He's advising a female, Catherine, has pushed him down the stairs. There are still two juveniles in the home as well.
1: Only one first year, of course, thing.
0: 10-4.
2: Craig and Claremont, 137.
0: 10-4.
1: Only one first year, of course, second place, while the other units responding.

0: 7 headquarters, I'm 23. 10-4, copy the return. Go ahead. Brandon is revoked. No answer paper. Does have prior 940 break for the second.
1: Go ahead.
0: Catherine Valid. No answer paper. She does have prior 940. And correction on Brandon. He also has 961.
1: 10-4.

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1: Farwell and Galloway.
2: 10-4, if you wouldn't mind continuing just for now, looks like 172 and I are both stuck behind the truck convoy.
1: 10-4.
0: Headquarters, copy.

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0: Leon 162 and Echoers 1041 Squad 39.
1: It would be west or south.
0: West.
1: 10 west.
2: No 45 upstairs. Do you have to turn that way as well?

0: 7142.
1: All right, that's 23.
0: 10-4, can you call that other witness that we had in the notes and see what they have to say?
1: 10-4.
0: Headquarters, only 137 information. Added to the notes, but Brandon does have an open felony with no violent abuse of contact. Negative open for Captain. 10-4, 10-2. 10-4.

0: Yeah, I'm on 69 cards the infinite ball, it tells us.
1: Sounds great. That's all coming. Sorry, Popcorn. Can you pull me just a really case, and then I have a 29 check for you when you're ready? Never mind. Last name Henning, H-E-N-N-I-N-G, versus Ann. Title is yours, 725 of 73, 0725, 1973, we're 10-2, here's...

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1: Are you going to transfer the other out so you can relay that information?
0: Come for it.

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1: Go ahead.
0: We'll be near One Better Way at a color visor by a pavilion. Still trying to get additional. I'm not quite sure what's going on with the patient.
1: 34.
0: NORA 143, can you say that way?
2: I'm away, 156.
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0: Go ahead.
2: I believe that pavilion is going to be on the bike trail that connects to Dewey Street. It's going to be closer to Dewey than the other way.
0: Confirmed.

0: 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Caller is advising that the female is approximately 45 years old, unconscious. She is breathing, but she believes she could be overdosing. Caller does not have any Narcan available.
1: Before. 169, Cars Capture Art.
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0: 56 headquarters. It's 43. It's bike path next to the library, or across from the library. It'd be the first pavilion.
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0: 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She's on paper. Felony offender, prior 961, 940.
1: 940.

0: the right up front. 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
1: 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Nearby, the driver pulled over to the first lane. I was going to attempt to get him to move.
2: 28.
1: 10-4, Scooby, Wisconsin, 527 William Robert Mary, 527 William Robert Mary.

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2: I have her cell phone.
1: Ten four.
2: Stand by, she's saying she might have grabbed the wrong phone.

0: 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I'll be 10-8. You can make William 137 primary.
1: 10-4.

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0: William 137 headquarters. I'll be coming. 10-4.
1: /172 to /137.
0: Go ahead.
1: Was it 72-hour enforced or whatever?
0: It'll be waived.
1: 10-4, thanks. No, I want to break those two.
0: Unit calling, go ahead.
1: NORA 143 headquarters, I'll be out on traffic, Minnesota, David Union Zebra, 262, Western, over, Hastings.
0: Copy, the plate was David Union Zebra, 262 out of Minnesota.

City County campus. And with regards to the earlier silver alert, PCA is on the line advising an LPR camera hit at 37 and County Road C is in Zebra northbound. With the vehicle on the silver alert, should be 60295 with Steve and David Esten, Sam. It was at 10:03 p.m. Please come to the facility at 2216.

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1: Go ahead.
0: First one is going to be Mikeisha McGee. Break the second.
1: Go ahead.
0: Naomi McGee. We'll both have addresses on Summit Street.
1: 10-4.

0: Headquarters Tower 143, your return. My Keisha is valid. No wants, not on paper. It does have prior 940 break for the second.
1: Go ahead. And does my Keisha have prior 961 at all?
0: Negative. My Keisha only has prior 940 break. Naomi is suspended. No wants or paper. Prior 940 as well.
1: Okay.

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0: Tony 511 is requesting you to leave the checked area. You're able to continue to check.
2: 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I had already gone direct with him on 76.
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0: I-check 37 all the way down to Buffalo County, where the first hit location was. I did not locate the vehicle on 37.
1: Okay.

0: 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Go on.
1: Ten four. It's 43, Sammy does have the flag for 1096. She's banned from multiple properties, still running the pole.

Headquarters, William 137. 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Prior 940-961.

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1: Okay.

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1: Go ahead.
0: He wanted to start cell service with the caller. He advised a male on a bicycle almost hit his vehicle and then threw something at his vehicle.
1: 10-4.

0: 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I can take the mental health on pole bar for training.
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0: 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Can you assist at Aaron Street?
1: 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William 170, headquarters, 23.
0: Multiple units, William 178, I copied your 23. Other unit calling, go ahead.
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0: If you want to make contact teleservice, we're not able to locate the call she is referring to.
1: 10-4.

This is Sierra. Charles, Ida, Adam, Robert, Adam. Two middle names, Barbara, Denise. 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
0: 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Michelle didn't pick up when I called her. If she calls back, you can just relay that to her.
2: And 170 headquarters, Bennett.
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Yeah, 8407, your information, 1061. Well, that's showing the last name Neil Griffin, also showing a non-extraditable 99 out of Georgia. Negative was not able to 27 to return out of Minnesota.

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1: Nora 136 Tech Court, right?
0: Tal cual.

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1: 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Repeating, people 7915231.
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0: Correction, William 178, out checking at Fifth and Water.
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2: Ten four.

0: headquarters. Updated location is 422 Water. The male is now running eastbound on Water.
1: 10-4 eastbound on Water.
0: We're not pursuing at this time.
1: Copy, not pursuing. Do you have description?
2: 10-4, I believe it was a black male wearing black sweatpants and a white zip-up sweater.
1: 10-4.

0: 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I believe it was a black male wearing black sweatpants and a white zip-up sweater.
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1: Okay. 140, do you have the alleyway you're in?
2: Yeah, bye. This and triple.
1: 10-4.
2: Just spoke to someone. He's running through houses. I don't really know why he's running or who he is at this time, so we're not going to pursue him, but if units want to check the area for him.

0: Headquarters, SAM 172, copy flight. Be at 2240 Fenwick Avenue at the 5 o'clock club. We have a caller on the line saying they were assaulted, still getting additional.
1: 10-4, just confirming it's not in progress.
0: We're still trying to gather that information. Sounds like she separated from him.
1: 10-4.
0: Sam 149, can you assist?
2: Definitely.

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1: 10-4.

0: 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Hey, staff from the 5 o'clock call.
1: Not at this time. The female is advising that she was kicked out of the bar and that the bouncer is lying. She's currently in the parking lot.
0: That

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1: Go ahead.
0: Caller will be a Giovanna Moss. She's valid. No answer paper. She also advised the male is named Dylan. He was described as a white male, a red shirt wearing jeans, and has tattoos.
1: 10-4.
2: Five forty-six.
1: 1041 Area 7, all the fines until 300.
2: 1041.

0: Yeah, I'm a 49. I go to a sniper.
1: Concord.
0: Few minutes out, 149. That one.

0: Headquarters only 178, copy domestic.
1: Go ahead.
0: We had 2042 Schultz Street. Callers advising that John Lowe is trying to hit their mother.
1: Was in progress?
0: I believe so. We're still getting additional William 161 excuses.
2: Sure.

0: 37 to 178.
1: What?
0: Just as 43, John does have dementia.
1: Definitely.

Units responding to Schultz 3. We're now talking to the mom, Julie Lowe. She is advising that she wants EMS for John. Still trying to get additional

0: Normal cab advice they could be there in about 15 minutes. It costs, what, $12?
1: 10-4.
2: 2-2-12-3. Sounds like this is a potential mental health crisis. Julie did advise John was recently in on a chapter.
3: Male, conscious breathing, complaining of hand pain. Are they saying if there's any weapons in the house?
2: Negative weapons in the home.
3: 10-4.

0: Headquarters 1178, copy John's return.
1: Yes.
0: John comes back canceled, no answer paper. He's a felony offender prior 940.
1: Uh-oh. William 1 from headquarters 23.
0: 10-4.

0: 549 County. They have EMS coming right now to check out one of the occupants, if you can just hold on the limo cab for now.
1: Ten four.

0: at 149 headquarters. Is she on 21 with you?
1: There's a unit calling, go ahead.
0: 149 headquarters. Is Sierra Island 21 contact with dispatch currently?
1: We have disconnected with her and we told her to speak with officers.
0: Then,

0: 140 headquarters, moving ETA on Yuma.
1: Looks like they're just getting to Claremont Menominee.
0: Not working.
2: Yeah, 149 headquarters, 10-8.
1: 10-4.

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1: 413.
0: Can you start a no preference tow? Well, probably

0: 为啥？
1: Wisconsin, Adam Charles Boy 7447, Adam Charles Boy 7447, Wisconsin.

Beginning at 649252. Repeating, 649252. If you could call the jail and let them know she was cooperative, and if she gets some phone calls, she might be able to pay them.

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0: I got a call from an anon male who just wanted to report that there were 12-year-old girls walking down Key Street past the high school. Can you just do a broadcast for now? If you could just check the area.
1: Yeah, just about 10:30. Okay, bye.
0: 10:30.

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0: 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Caller advised dogs are consistently barking at this address. It is the same caller from the noise complaint earlier, or the broadcast.
1: 7-4, you can hold off on a case number for now.
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0: 10-4,

0: 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Tell us, Sam, 28.
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0: Comes back valid on a white Nissan Pathfinder to a Bailey and Tyler Anderson at that address in a month.
1: Definitely. Terminal 29 for this. I'll take a second.
0: 10-4. Sam 113, can you assist 1418 Elton Ave?
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0: 10-4. Break Sam 149, did you see the flag for Valiant House?
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0: are you able to set up this way as well? Potential signs of forced entry on this residence?

Hello, Kevin. South 5 Street, Wisconsin, Adam William Union, 79012. Adam William Union, 79012, Wisconsin.

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0: Grandmother Jaggers. 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Can you go with the Analyst 21 for one of the parties over here, please?
1: Bailey's in house was 920-789-8270. 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
0: Yeah, 512 Second Avenue, callers advising they were walking their dogs and there's a loud party with people underage there.
1: What?
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0: 10-4.
3: Copy, Wisconsin 27. The last name is Jensen. John Edward Nora, Sam Edward Nora, first name Lydia, Lincoln Young, David Ida Adam, middle initial M Mary, date of birth of 07-08-2002, 07-08-2002, it'll be white female. You can check open cages on both her and the RL of the vehicle.

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0: 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Be in the area of Summit and Spring Street. Call and res there's something in the roadway, can't tell what it was.
1: Oh.

0: Attention Medic 6, Engine 6, EMS Charlie Swanson overdose at 2507 South Hastings Way, 2507 South Hastings Way at Maple Manor, room number 117, crossroads of South Hastings Way, Frontage Road East and Stores Road. Medic 6, Engine 6, Charlie response for an overdose. Narcan has been administered. Respond on fire, mate.
1: Okay, one second, Nicholas, I'm clearing out there.
0: 10.
2: Mara 136, in traffic, I accept this.
0: 10, four.
3: 141 throughout.
0: 10, four.

16 is responding to Maple Manor. Caller advised the patient's name is a Joe Mendez. Also advised they have given 4 doses of Narcan. He goes in and out of consciousness.

0: Multiple units calling, units responding to Maple Manor. Joseph says I've flagged for 10-0 Monitor's radio traffic.
1: One 149 and 113, do you want a third?

0: 149. We do have three units starting to the Maple Manor, if you want to pull it that way.
1: 10-49.
2: No, 143 is that.
0: 10-4.

0: from Florida, 770, copy, I'm checking. I'm just going to make contact with two subjects laying on the bike path on Galloway Street, right next to ISD. I'll advise in a second if I need a city unit here or not.
1: Temper.
2: Oh, hi. 10-113, go ahead.
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1: Toby, copy you with the people in the background. 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
0: Remember, last name Stolp, Sam Tom, Ocean Lincoln Paul, first name Bobby, Boy Ocean, Boy Boy Young, middle J John, female, 3778, 0307, 78.
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0: I'm going to start out tell service. Caller's concerned that there are still weapons in a home following a domestic.
1: 10-4.

0: Lake Altoona Beach with Boy Charles Charles 4786. Boy Charles Charles 4786. Looks to be occupied by one.
1: Cover.

0: There's been this information from Dunn County related to a possible rolling domestic vehicle left in eastbound on West Claremont Avenue, described as a possible green car, possible 5-5 driver. Again, described as a green car. Suspects are believed to be intoxicated left in eastbound on West Cameron coming into our county.
1: I'll be out with a different vehicle, same reason, Adam Victor Young, 7642, Adam Victor Young, 7642.
2: Five 48, 10-42.

County 565 information. We did get the complainant's phone number from Dunn County. Join a Zeke Nori. He does have a vehicle associated to him of 031221 Minnesota plate. It's on a 98 Honda Civic, green in color.

0: Boy, Edward, Robert, first name Veronica, Victor, Edward, Robert, Ocean, Nora, Ida, Charles, Adam, middle initial, J. John, date of birth, 3/4/1995, female wit.
1: Hold on a second.

0: County to 413, your returns. Veronica is expired probationary license status, no loss of paper. Christopher Marco is also expired. No loss of paper, no loss of papers for both.
1: Thank you.

0: I just spoke with them. They did advise that they are 10-2. They stated if you didn't come across any vehicles at this point, you're probably 22. They're just hoping you could keep an eye out for any 10-50s related to High Five.
1: 10-4. Meet 10-8.
2: 10-4, probably Denise Rodano's group.
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0: Buenas noches,
1: Yeah, no, go ahead.
0: Hi, Carter. Miles Anderson, electrician. Can you check up for open cases with that society?
1: Time for it.

149 to 178. 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
1: 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Yeah, four. 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
0: Right.
1: I also have the Minnesota 99 is not valid here. He's valid. Not on paper. Negative open cases.
0: Oh, thank you.

0: Headquarters, Volume 161 is still showing combative. Miles also has a flag for combative.
1: Oh, boy. Thank you.

0: 对。
1: It'll be the Walgreens caller staff concern for a mail that's been in the store for approximately an hour. Someone on a leave before.

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1: 6-10.
0: We roll court off of Claremont with Wisconsin, Victor William 9178. Victor William 9178, Wisconsin.
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1: Go ahead.
0: We'll be at 2526 Gulf Road. I'll advise there was a fight involving possibly 10 people. They are now leaving.
1: 10-4.
0: Sam 113, can you assist?
1: 10-4, can you make me primary?
0: 10-4.
2: 149 to 113, you took the last. Do you want me to take this one?
3: I'm close, I'll advise you in a second.
2: 10-4, I'll start floating that way.
0: Headquarters copy.
1: All city 3.
3: Okay. This car sounds like he's been concealing.

0: guys here in a second. That's where I'll start floating that way.
1: 10 quarters, copy.
0: Altitude 3. Or sounds like he's been concealing a bunch of merchandise in here as well. I haven't made contact yet. 10-4.
1: Units responding to Gulf Road. Caller advised they believe the vehicle would have been a big black truck and that everyone is gone now.
0: 113 copies, 172-22.
2: 10-4, 132 headquarters, I'll be sending.
1: 10-4, caller is just requesting the area to be checked.
3: Almost an hour, so it is probably his.

0: 4th, 7th, 9th, copy Wisconsin 29th.
1: Wisconsin.
0: Yeah, Bernard W. Robertson. Last name is Robert Ocean Boy, Edward Robert, Tom, Sam Ocean Laura.

0: them on 13 acres, were they?
1: 10 for it.
0: Four, seven, Tony, you copy me now? Copy that, 12-11, okay.
1: Negative, all I got was last name Robertson.
0: 10-4, last name Robertson. First name is Bernard, Boy Edward, Robert, Nora, Adam, Robert, David. Middle W. William, male wife, date of birth, 9-13-69, 091369. Hey, could you copy a VIN on that truck?
1: 10-4,
0: the VIN is 1 George Charles Edward Charles 14 Tom 52 Edward 141031.

161 to 178. This is 43. The guy in the Hawaiian shirt and glasses is coming back right now. He's somewhat upset.

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0: Pen 2 here, anyone other responding units can 22, I'm gonna stand by until this clears up for a while.
1: 10-4.

He's coming back canceled. No wants. 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Never.

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1: Showing one open misdemeanor case. Only conditions is a no contact with Ellie Phillips Library. He is on parole for second degree reckless endangerment and burglary.
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0: 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James is valid, no longer paper.
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0: Hi, Clitters, 156. Can you assist on the 99 pickup?
1: 10-4. Sorry about that.
2: County from the Pines, any other calls can be sent to visual? March 42.
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1: I got the Hawaiian guy coming up on you.

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0: One 56, 143, I'm coming from water.
2: So

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0: Road Dow will be there 20 minutes.
1: Okay. 10-4.

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0: Can you put me back out on my route? Change the address to 2920. So I have a couple other vehicles registered to that address.
1: 10-4, Nora 1:56. Can you just back out there?
0: 10-4. 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
1: RO is showing Michael in your truck.
0: I'll be a second point.

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0: Receive the order to detain for Bernard.
1: Confirm.

0: going to be at the Whispering Pines campground in the prairie part of the campground. Caller stated there's a dark-colored Dodge Ram, unknown plate, possibly intoxicated, that's been driving around the campground.
1: $5.49 and 65. Do you want a second?
2: 10-4.

0: What?
1: You'll have to go on through the exit gates. Just as 43, there's a darker colored Toyota pickup truck that was leaving. I'm going to see if I can try to find the caller. She stated it was a Ram.
0: 10-4.

0: 549-565.
1: Go ahead.
0: I just had a security person on a golf cart say that a black truck sideswept them on the road. They said that it was the one that was just leaving. Not sure if that was a Toyota. I didn't see them coming in, though.

0: Antonio, ¿cómo se llama?
1: Texas.
0: State Street and McKinley Avenue, Wisconsin. Poor boy, X-ray 8373. Poor boy, X-ray 8373 out of Wisconsin.
1: Perfect.

0: 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They advised that a truck was driving through here, but was not driving recklessly.
1: Sounds good.

0: Yes, I'm Anthony.
1: Go ahead.
0: I'm 10-2 on traffic. However, I'm not able to get a DOT return on either the vehicle or the license at that time. Is this a system issue or is it just my vehicle?
1: The time system is currently down for maintenance. It's a whatever was out.

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1: Okay.
0: Oh, yeah, it's a lieutenant.
1: So,

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1: Send you.
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0: At quarter time 113, copy that so far.
1: Sam 149 Echo, receiving, send that to me.
0: 10-4. Did you want a second, by the way?
1: Apologize.
0: 10-4.

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0: Comes back on a black 2016 Hyundai Santa Fe to a Diane Schmidt, showing an Eau Claire address expires October of 2026, negative 29.
1: Thankfully, you can talk with.
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0: Headquarters Zora 156, copy on 911 and investigate. Came in as an abandoned call near Galloway and River Prairie Drive, traveling now under the Hastings Bridge. History with Akoya Olson. We did attempt to call back and went straight to voicemail.
1: Oh, nice.

0: headquarters to NARA 156. She has called back on non-emergency. She's being a little evasive. State someone tried to sideswipe her in her friend's vehicle. And now she's currently at Quick Trip, and she just disconnected on me. She would not tell me what Quick Trip she's at, stated she didn't know and wouldn't go ask somebody there. She just said she'd call me back after she was finished in the bathroom.
1: 10-4.

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0: This is 43. 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They were traveling cell phone on Galloway. She could potentially be at the Madison Street for trip.
1: 10-4, unless she mentions an emergency, I'll be 10-8.
0: Ten four.

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0: 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Probably don't need to check on it today, but the city should send somebody out tomorrow.
1: 10-4.

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0: It's around the bottom of State Street Hill by Patton. I'm known the state, but 1 Nora Victor 039.
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0: Ralph and Benton, Wisconsin, Adam Frank Mary, 5639. Adam Frank Mary, 5639.
1: Time for it.

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Currently sitting out front of the business wearing a gray shirt, pants rolled up,

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0: 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Adam John Robert 4808.
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0: Last name is San Miguel. Sam, Adam, Nora, Mary, Ida, George, Edward Lincoln. First name Carlos. Middle T, George. Not sure if it's a male. 0430934-3093.

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0: I'm not getting him to return to Wisconsin or Minnesota. I did find that he has a 99 out of Minnesota that is not valid here.
1: All right, 10-4. Thank you.

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1: Got it.
0: 3120 Colep Road. A female is upset with her roommate and is insisting she is going to go inside and assault the roommate.
1: 10-4, is there a worker there on the scene?

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1: 10-4.
0: William 174, can you assist?
1: 10-4.

0: months ago, and it was a couple of them. Just to confirm, Miller is the other involved individual.
1: Yeah, Miller is the roommate she's upset at. Susan is the reporting party that is upset.
0: Over.

Town of Pleasant Valley, Edward 5630, County Highway V, Victor. Could hear a male talking, but the line cut in and out. Unable to understand what he was saying. Can't reach on call back.

0: 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Delta response for a PNB, Medic 10, Truck 8, Battalion 1, confirming. 10-4, returns to a Gordon Pet Show at that address.
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0: First one's out of South Dakota, 49 Zebra, W27, 49 Zebra, William 27, break per second.
2: Go ahead.
0: Also out of South Dakota, 49 Boy, Lincoln Union 1. 49 Boy, Lincoln Union 1, break for a third.
2: Go ahead.
0: Also out of South Dakota, 49 William, Union 40. 49 William, Union 40. People put those in their notes.
2: Definitely.

0: Sam 130 headquarters tonight.
1: 10-4.
2: 146, 115. Do you have his demographic?
3: I'll flag your office on 28 here.
2: 10-4, the battalion chief's just requesting the information when you get a chance.
3: 10-4. Break, Mall 115 headquarters.
1: Go ahead.
3: Can you find the demographics to the register owner to the Mini Cooper that I ran earlier?
1: 10-4.
3: That would be 49 William, Union 40. 49 William, Union 40, South Dakota.
1: 10-4.

151 to unit looking for demographics for the subject. That's Mini Cooper. 115. 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
0: Regarding the demographics, I did look into Low and identify him, and it does appear 151 has the correct subject for this registration.
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0: Echoes Noir 115. Amy's looking to be transferred out via 21. Can send her out somebody.
1: 10-4. You can send them to 146. So.
0: Tim?

Augusta Rescue Mayo Ambulance and Delta Response in Augusta, Assembly of God Church, 25 West Lincoln Street, 1225 West Lincoln Street, crossroads of Ted Anderson Drive and Main Street, the Assembly of God Church, Delta Response for Chest Pain, Augusta Rescue Mayo Ambulance on County Fire.

0: 14 coming at the stop and goal.
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10-4, 543. If there was another unit calling, go ahead. Yeah.

Printed emergency from first person at 1353 South 75th Avenue, 1353 South 75th Avenue. EMC Delta is from first person. Emergency care and medic fire.

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0: So we have 317 Earl Street. A female knocked on the door, and when the caller answered, she forced her way inside. She now went into the lower unit, but there's not supposed to be anybody living there. Any unit available to assist?
1: Just hang on for a second, assist.
0: 10-4, thank you.

0: in there. Any unit available to assist?
1: Yeah, of course I can assist.
0: 10-4, thank you.

0: 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I could block off this part of Main Street coming up the hill.
1: Ten four, are there any units available to assist?

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1: Just took a call from the fire alarm company regarding an unknown issue at Tower Hall. I'll be responding unknown alarm. Hold off on fire for now.
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0: 8616 at Doty. 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
1: To the state unit. I'd just like to block off Main Street on the hill and push cars onto Dewey either way until we get the fire trucks and damaged car out of here.
0: Okay, 4, I'm coming from the scene right now.

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1: Trying to speak again.
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1: Well, that's true. Thank you.

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0: 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County traffic.
1: This is a unit. Car is being removed now. You can open up the roadway and clear. Thanks for the help.
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1: We're using the Whispering Pines campground. Kyler's son drove to the festival from Iowa and hasn't been able to get a hold of him since.

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0: 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Can I transfer out?
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0: 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I can't read that. 10 seg.
1: 10-4.
0: Zero 1623 William. Zero 1623 William.
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0: It'll be at Birch and McKinley. In traffic is a blue Hyundai.
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0: 10-4.
1: 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It'll be at Birch and Galloway.
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0: Crossing in Jeffers with 126 Edward Union Mary. 126 Edward Union Mary. It's going to be out of North Dakota, I believe.
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0: 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He did restrain her and believes that she popped her shoulder. Declining EMS at this time, she no longer has knives.
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0: 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Felony offender with prior 940, 941, 961. I also put an additional address in the notes.
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0: Probably 28. 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

0: first one, last name Miller, Larry, Idoff, Lincoln, Lincoln, Edward, Robert, Kane, Sam, Sam, Adam, Mary.
1: So,
0: people, her middle initial, date of birth, 12-23 of 09.

0: ones Wagner, William, Evan, George, Nora, Edward, Robert, first name Clifford, common spelling, middle name Jean, George, Edward, Nora, Edward, date of birth is 02/01/2011. Conscious alert standing. They do have a knee injury without wearing helmets.
1: Stand for.

0: Boy, I just want to come to the scene. I'm 10-2 right now. The cycle's out into the ditch, so no road blockage. 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

0: 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Go ahead.
1: Can you copy a VIN number? John, Sam, 1, G, George, and Nora, 7, 2, A, Adam, 7, and Nora, looks like number 2, 1, 0, 0, 9, 8, 7.

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0: Go ahead.
1: Gage, Deuce, David Union, Sam Sam. He fled on foot from the scene after refusing EMS care just since 43.
0: 10-4. Looks like there's a flag on him in-house for being under surveillance.

And for reference, he put the flag on him in-house for being under no license paper, no license issued.

0: 542, go ahead.
1: 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Negative.
0: Ten four. 42 to 43 to 28, I think you might want to see if that kid will maybe give more information as to where they're coming from.

42, and he also advised that parents were left to go to the grocery store, and that's why they took off on the bike. So I'm not sure if parents will be home yet or not. This is 43.

0: 542, go ahead.
1: Adam Robert King, 3445. Adam Robert King, 445.
0: 10-4. Five 542, copy.

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1: State returns valid on a silver Chevy Impala to Tony Eiffold, born in 61, 4822 Rich Court, Illinois. Ten four.

to the County Campus units, taking them for the possible intoxicated driver currently southbound on Highway 53 passing North Road. It's going to be a black Jeep Grand Cherokee with a roof rack, 40 Charles Henry 5106, driving all over the road. It'll be in on the Carroll Case, clear at 1436.

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0: 10-4.

0: 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At Wander Court in Riverview Drive, there's a gold car parked at a stop sign for the last 10 minutes and a male and a female arguing. NOR 121, can you assist?
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0: Leslie Hargrave, Henry, Adam, Robert, George, Robert, Adam, Victor, Edward, Sam, Princess Autumn, Adam, Union, Tom, Union, Mary, Nora, Mrs. A, Adam, female, date of birth, 10-01-92. 10-01-92.
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0: I believe we're 93 in Lourdes. The caller's trailer broke down and they left it on the side of 93. You could start out teleservice.
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0: 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By EMS, when they arrive on scene, that they're in the backyard.
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0: 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Copy a juvenile case.
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0: In the area of 3314 Runway Avenue, a 7-year-old and a 6-year-old ran away. Caller has young kids with her and is unable to get them. One's in the back alley and one is in the front.
1: 10-4.
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0: 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Sounds like they have six people they need to try to get a ride for.
1: Stand for. Stand for.

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1: Transport.

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1: 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Can you go again?
0: William 170 Parker, Scorpio checking.
1: Go ahead.
0: Quick trip on Water Street. I'll take a second.

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0: Donald Melgar.
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0: Your turn says revoked, no wants, is on paper, felony offender with prior 940-961.
1: That works.

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1: Go ahead.
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0: Headquarters, William 117, you're in.
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0: Joshua is banned from numerous quick trips. I do not show that one being one of them. He is suspended. No wants, not on paper. Felony offender with prior 940, 941, 961.
1: Which is here?

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1: Can you hear me?
0: 410-2.
1: 430 Cali, just advising. Vehicle's been removed and I'll be 10-8.
0: 10-4.

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0: Signed out as a William unit, back in as a 10 unit.
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0: We're checking, copy the name in the notes, and to Nora 121, via 21, he'll be in route as well.
1: 10-4.

making contact outside of the Altoona Police Department. Incident occurred at Kurt Manufacturing. Carter's vehicle was keyed on two separate occasions.

0: County to 548, copy a check vehicle, Thomas Seymour. Thomas Seymour, at Buckwood, one of the Augusta Fender units was passing by in front of a vehicle down in the ditch facing backwards. Nobody.
1: 10-4.
2: 5-7, Cody.
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0: Headquarters, Sam 153, copy a juvenile case.
1: Go ahead.
0: For Metro Park, ongoing issues with juveniles in the area, if you can make contact teleservice.
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0: Headquarters, Sam 124, copy a juvenile case.
1: Go ahead.
0: We at Home Furniture, ongoing issue with a male juvenile. They was like in band.
1: 10-4.
0: Sam 174, can you assist?
2: 10-4.

0: 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Direction 608.
1: Down that way.
0: Governor's Hall, Senate.
1: Double.

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2: 124 to 174, I'm a little ways out yet.
0: 10-4, I'm not paying anyone out here.
2: 10-4.

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It looks like a little bit larger one. 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
0: It's going to be eastbound on the crossing just before Claremont. Black Mazda, temporary plate, I can't read it yet.
1: 10-4. Four 13, go ahead.
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1: Good.
0: 401 Pinnacle Way at the Waterford Apartments, number 312. We have a translator on the line, and the caller is saying her ex-partner is out of control. She's locked in the bathroom, and he's trying to break down the door.
1: 10-4.
0: NOR 172, can you assist?
1: 10-4. Sam 174, we're still be clearing here, and I can be out there.
0: 10-4, NOR 172, you can disregard.
1: 10-4, I'll be sending. Sam 153, get headquarters. I'll take a third for now.
0: 10-4, NOR 172, if you could still be en route.
1: 10-4.
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1: 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At this point, they are separated.
0: Definitely.
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0: 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See Charlie responds for a sick person, patient's being somewhat combative, Station 10, fire me.
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Tony, the 565, copy your check, person. 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